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0: Talk about a love-hate relationship with TikTok. Thank you so much for helping me fix the water filter in my fridge, TikTok. I couldn't have done it without you. Search the model number, and there were 18 different videos over the weekend. Appreciate that. Thank you so much, but no thank you to this. New summer trend. Thanks, TikTok. People are putting pickles in their Sauvignon Blanc.
1: Why?
0: A year ago, we were putting jalapenos in white wine because they say it pairs nicely. They like the taste.
1: Mm, it's a no for me.
2: I'm not into that.
0: That's your restaurant.
2: Brine
0: and wine.
2: Yeah, you know, like pickle brine.
0: I used to think it was so weird when my parents would put, they would drink the Franzia out of the wine in the box in the fridge. They used to drink white wine in the summer. And first of all, my parents are very low rent. We didn't have wine glasses. They would pour it in coffee cups, and they would put ice in there. So they would drink chilled white wine in coffee cups.
1: I put ice in my wine sometimes. Not like a lot of it, but just to chill it down.
0: Yeah.
1: And I like the box wine. I used to be anti-box wine, but now I'm all about the box.
0: Now you're pro-box wine.
1: Yeah, pro-box.
0: What? Yeah.
1: I don't know. It's just easier.
2: Listen.
1: It doesn't taste that bad to me.
2: There's no better bottle of wine than Dave Matthews, whatever that is.
0: 2016?
2: It was 2017.
0: Oh, 2017. I'm sorry.
2: Dreaming Tree 2017.
0: This is the bottle I brought Dallas at Christmas, and then she drank it. This is the best wine. You've been trying to find it. You bought different years, and it doesn't taste the same.
2: Nothing tastes like 2017. I am looking everywhere for some more 2017.
0: You already went through the three bottles I brought you?
2: We've drank two.
0: You did? Wow.
2: No, we've got
0: one left.
2: Yeah, I got one left. I'm taking
0: And she
2: it
0: traded
2: to the beach.
0: Me a vat of egg salad. No joke.
2: Yeah.
0: I got a bunch of egg salad.
2: Eggs for wine. But I don't want brine in my wine.
0: No.
2: Ugh. No, that doesn't sound good. A pickle. I don't think I don't even want to munch on a pickle when I'm drinking wine.
1: No.
0: People do that. They sit there and they like charcuterie and wine. They pair it. The sommeliers tell you at a restaurant.
1: Yeah.
0: You ever been invited to a fancy restaurant? Somebody comes over. Oh boy. The sommelier will come over and you always mistake them for the server. Can we get more bread? And they get very offended. Sir, I'm not your server. I'm the sommelier. They get so offended. It's like, bite your lip and bring me bread.
1: Yeah, right?
0: Yeah. Please.
1: I always hate when I'm at a restaurant and they pop the wine and they pour a little bit, like you're the taste tester for the table, and they like watch you drink it. And my answer is always the same. Oh, that's great. Thank you so much.
0: Yeah. Nothing. Like,
2: what am I
0: going
2: to say?
1: Right?
2: Oh, that's horrible. Take it back.
0: Yeah. I mean, you know what? It'd be great if you said, a little too acidic for my taste.
1: Bring another bottle, please.
0: You know, no, this doesn't suit us.
1: I wondered if that's happened, and then what do they do with the popped bottle already if the table doesn't want it?
0: That's a really good question.
2: That is a great question, because I don't know what the answer.
0: How many sommeliers do you think enjoy country music or listen to the show this morning?
2: Well, I think probably what they do is they put the cork back in it, and they stick it behind the bar.
1: Yep.
2: And then if somebody orders a glass of red wine or whatever it is.
1: I think they do that, too.
2: And I don't think, but it doesn't have a big shelf life.
0: I think they take a half ounce of water, put it back in the bottle, and take a mallet and just put that cork back in. Exactly.
2: Cork it back up.
0: And charge you the $91.
1: They plug it back up,
2: That's not nice.
0: Some other fool's going to pay that.
2: Yeah. Ooh.
3: This report is A Better Life with Dr. Sanjay Gupta.
4: We've talked a lot about measles over the past year, but mumps has largely flown under the radar, even though it's been making a bit of a comeback as well. That's because fewer people are getting the MMR vaccine, which stands for measles, mumps, and rubella. The vaccine's been around for decades. It is effective. It is safe. What makes mumps outbreaks difficult to contain is that symptoms usually don't appear for 2 to 3 weeks after someone's been exposed. And that can make it hard to pin down where that exposure took place. And someone who is infected can transmit the virus to someone else before they are symptomatic. If you get sick, which could manifest like a run-of-the-mill respiratory virus or the telltale swelling of your cheeks and jaw, all you can really do at that point is to treat the symptoms and also isolate yourself so you don't infect anyone else. I'm Dr. Sanjay Gupta, helping you live a better life.
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4: I think they're pumping Flomax. That's what the problem is. It's like jippity drip, drip, drip.
5: Give me that vitamin D.
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7: Yeah, how you doing?
5: Ooh, I can smoke weed.
4: Might as well. I mean, good morning and welcome. It is the 9th of June. It's a Tuesday morning. The vibe is strange this morning. Got a message from Marcus. Came in at 5:37 this morning. Texted directly to me. Water off in the building. Can't brush my face or
5: wash my face.
4: Yeah, that's what he said. Can't brush my face or wash my teeth. Can you send me the show sheet for today? Now, here's what's interesting about that. You may think that Marcus silently works in the same studio that myself, Dallas, and Lauren sit in. Because you've seen pictures and video of the studio. Plenty of seats in here.
6: Yes.
4: No, he does not. He works down the hall in his own studio that's roughly the same size as this room. You're sequestered in your own room, bud.
5: The boy just didn't want to come to work today.
4: And it's fine.
6: Wait, so he wants to stay at home with no running water instead of come here to the studio where there's water?
5: That's exactly what I said. I said, bring your toothbrush with you.
4: I know. Interesting thought.
5: We have showers here.
4: Marcus, you could shower downstairs. We have a gym downstairs with a shower. But no, he's marinating at home. Interesting. I found that interesting. Anyway, Marcus, I hope they turn your water back on.
6: Yeah.
4: I'm just saying.
6: Get the boy some water.
5: I'm never going to miss work because I don't have water running at my house.
4: Apartment life. No, make a bit out of it. You come in. It's exactly. Literally, stinky Dallas.
5: Yeah.
4: Yeah. We just.
5: Heck yeah.
4: We just cover you in trash bags and put you in the corner. Ooh. It's great. Well, good morning and welcome to the day. How are you, Dallas? You feeling better?
5: Yeah.
4: Good. Outstanding.
5: Getting there, getting on the mend.
4: The drugs are working.
5: Yes.
6: They are, yes.
4: I had no idea you
5: horse
4: were telling
5: me. Pills I'm taking.
4: Strep throat is going around.
5: Yes.
4: And so many people have it. What an awful thing to
5: when
4: get this summer.
5: When I was there the other day on Friday, I think the doctor said there had been like 3 or 4 people in the last few days. And then I saw yesterday there was a 5-year-old boy somewhere. I'm not sure exactly where he passed away.
4: Oh, that's awful.
5: No. Yeah.
4: That's awful.
5: Well,
4: I
5: don't think
4: that.
5: They misdiagnosed it or something. I don't know. But strep throat is not something to play
6: no.
5: with.
6: No.
4: Horrific.
6: No.
4: Lauren, I'm sorry for your team's performance last night.
6: Oh, my God. Yes. Okay. I just don't want to talk about it because I was feeling too good yesterday about it all. And I'm scared I put the jinx on. So I'm keeping my mouth shut from here on out. We'll see what happens.
4: Your optimism ruined your team's chances at winning game 3 last night.
6: I think some other things were at factor too.
4: I'm very sorry.
6: But yeah.
4: I'm very sorry about that.
6: Hey, I need to know what you guys would do in this situation.
4: What's up, Lauren?
6: So on Friday, I was supposed to have a physical, just like the regular yearly doctor's appointment.
5: Right.
6: And I'm 10 minutes away. I'm driving there and I get a call from the office saying that the doctor had to last minute step out and my appointment had to be canceled. Mind you, I've been waiting 4 months for this appointment.
4: Yes.
6: And so they can't reschedule me at that time. They go, oh, we'll call you back on Monday to figure out her schedule. But since you've been waiting so long for this appointment and we had to cancel on you last minute, we'll make sure to bump you up and try to get you in next week or at latest the week after. Fine, whatever. It's annoying, but what can I do? They never called me yesterday.
4: Oh. Well, you're fine.
6: And no, because I need this appointment. So I'm going to call them today and be like, I don't know what to do. Like, every part of me wants to like almost be mean to them and a little bit like.
5: Okay, well, let me just tell you right now.
6: Yes.
5: That's not going to get you anywhere.
6: I know.
5: I get it. I so understand why you say that and why you want to do it. But if you call and kill them with kindness, they don't have any choice except to be nice to you and try to figure out a way to get you in there because they're the ones that messed your appointment up, not you.
6: I know I say right now, I want to be mean and really give them a
4: Lauren,
6: piece of
4: we
6: my
4: can't
6: mind.
4: Help Lauren, you and I are from the Northeast. We can't help it.
6: Yes, but I know the second I get on the phone and they go, so-and-so's doctor's office, how can I help you? Oh, hi, this is Lauren, yes, and just all that goes out the door.
5: Yep.
4: Mm-hmm.
6: Yeah.
5: Yeah, and they'll hang up.
6: Yeah.
5: Because guess what? There's 10 of you standing in line. If you don't want to come to their office.
4: You're right about that, Dallas.
5: So be it.
6: You're not one person.
5: Yeah, they're not going to. And people that are, you know, they're customer service. That's what they are because they're answering the phone and they're taking appointments and doing that kind of stuff. They're not going to put up with somebody being rude to them.
6: They'll hang up the phone.
4: Have that same mentality. I call it the please see cashier mentality. Mm-hmm. The same as the gas station. You pull up to a pump. It says please see cashier. I would rather walk than go inside.
6: Yeah.
4: I won't go inside. And by walk, but Kincaid, you'd have to walk inside anyway. No, out of premise, I would go drive to a different gas station and run out of gas on my way there before I go and see the cashier. But also, I have learned too that the front desk lady wields so much power at the doctor's office. And yet the front desk people can ruin the doctor's office. It made me switch doctors because I literally was like, this is so disorganized.
6: They do. They can't hold a lot of power. Uh-uh. They really do.
5: That's so right.
4: I'm sorry. You literally sounded like you're drunk. That's right.
6: I was gonna say, you did,
4: I looked over. I thought the hotkey just played. You literally, Dallas did an impression of herself. That's crazy. Listen.
5: That's right.
6: You did sound like that.
5: I'm just telling you, nice will always get you.
6: Oh, I know.
5: Where you need to go.
6: I know. I've just been nice with them for the last 4 months, and then this happens.
4: You know, so. I would call them and let these be your opening words to them.
5: What's Can that? You smell the litter box?
4: That's what I would say. That's what I would say. Well, away we go. Good morning and welcome to Tuesday. What do you feel like dishing here in a bit?
5: Oh my gosh. I can't wait for you to hear this little rendition of Zach Top's version of Amarillo by Morning. Now, Kincaid and I both have thoughts on this that we wish would happen, but he kicked off.
4: You actually agree with me on this?
5: Yes. Because it's a cappella. I mean, you know what I'm saying? It's not like he's up there with the band doing it.
4: I love how she says a cappella, but she says a cappello like acapella. It's a restaurant.
5: So anyways, he kicked off his cold beer and country music tour Friday night in Oklahoma. So we're going to play some of that. We're going to talk about NBA star Jimmy Butler and his connection to country music. I had this story. It's been a while ago, but apparently it's coming to light. It's happening. And he's getting some good backing from country stars. We'll talk about it all coming up during the dish.
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0: Mother and child allegedly suffered parasitic infections requiring medical treatment.
1: Bet.
0: Yeah, the daughter experienced abdominal pain, nausea, vomiting, and diarrhea. Hubbard claims permanent injuries, including gastroenteritis. The lawsuit seeks $75,000 in damages, alleging negligence and federal food safety violations. Walmart stated customer safety is their priority, and in reviewing the complaint, Campbell responded that they believe the claims lack merit and will defend vigorously. So I'll stay on this case, but that's just what an unintended surprise.
1: Well, if there's parasitic stuff in one can, don't you think it's going to show up in another can?
0: Had to have been in something else as well, right? So I would imagine the whole batch is nasty. Something's going on.
1: I think so.
0: Unless nobody else noticed. I mean, your boy Kincaid, literally, I'm so bad at looking at my food when I'm hungry. It's nom, nom, nom.
1: Oh.
0: Yeah.
1: You don't look.
0: I got to treat it the way the school nurse, when the school nurse used to look for lice, I got to go through there with a little, toothpicks.
1: I've got to inspect it.
2: Me too.
1: See what's going on.
2: Yep.
0: I get it.
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0: We get back. I scored a zero yesterday. I've got to redeem myself because it was horrific. 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

0: Kincaid in Dallas, and there's something in the water that somebody thought came out of the ocean and got into a lake. What is this?
1: Okay, so there is a guy. His name is Zach Ketchum. If y'all don't know who he is.
2: Hottie.
1: Oh, Lord have mercy. He has like over 4 million followers or subscribers on YouTube.
2: Yeah, you want to catch him.
1: Yes, exactly. So this lady called him. I don't know exactly how you get in touch with Zach. I'd like to know. Just so I could, you know, hey, come see what's in my pond.
0: What?
1: I'm just kidding. So there was this fresh water. I don't even know. It's like a small lake. It's not really deep. And it's out behind, I'm assuming, her subdivision where she lives. And she's like, the shark keeps eating my ducks. No.
0: No, that's not how sharks
1: work. It's not a shark. No. They're not in that water. So anyways, they get in touch with this Zach Ketchum guy. He comes out and he starts fishing, trying to figure out what's happening. Well, what's happening is there was a massive red-tailed catfish that kept hiding.

0: Kincaid in Dallas. Well, what would you do in the situation? Mary Hubbard filed a federal lawsuit against Campbell Company and Walmart after discovering moving worms and parasites in SpaghettiOs she shared with her daughter back in June of 2024. She purchased the canned soup at a Walmart supercenter in Okeechobee, Florida. After consuming portions, she noticed worm-like organisms moving within the food product.
1: Yeah, she probably wouldn't complain. Complained about that.
2: Yeah.
0: Some would say otherwise, and captured video evidence. Both mother and child allegedly suffered parasitic infections requiring medical treatment. Yeah, the daughter experienced abdominal pain, nausea, vomiting, and diarrhea. Hubbard claims permanent injuries, including gastroenteritis. The lawsuit seeks $75,000 in damages, alleging negligence and federal food safety violations. Walmart stated customer safety is their priority, and in reviewing the complaint, Campbell responded that they believe the claims lack merit and will defend vigorously. So I'll stay on this case, but that's just what an unintended surprise.
1: Well, if there's parasitic stuff in one can, don't you think it's going to show up in another can?
0: Had to have been in something else as well, right? So I would imagine the whole batch is nasty. Something's going on.
1: I think so.
0: Unless nobody else noticed. I mean, your boy Kincaid, literally, I'm so bad at looking at my food when I'm hungry. It's nom, nom, nom.
1: Oh.
0: Yeah.
1: You don't look. Now
0: I got to treat it the way the school nurse, when the school nurse used to look for lice, I got to go through there with a little, toothpicks.
1: I've got to inspect it.
2: Me too.
1: See what's going on.
2: Yep.
0: I get it.
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0: Hey, it's Dallas.
2: 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We're back, Kincaid and Dallas.
1: Up next with My Little Secret.
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1: Okay. First I hear dealer, I'm thinking this is some sort of drug issue, but then cash advance. You don't hear dealers talking about cash advances. Could this be a gambling situation? I guess we'll find out with My Little Secret next.

1027 Hit Kicker Brevard's number one country. Happy Tuesday. It's Mike in the Midday hopping into an extended music hour sponsored by our friends at Navy Federal Credit Union. We're just playing a whole bunch of music. We got some Old Dominion coming up, Post Malone, Tyler Hubbard, and more. Here's Jason Aldean.

1027 Hit Kicker Brevard's number one country. It's Mike in the Midday giving you an extended music hour sponsored by Navy Federal Credit Union. These guys are going to be a part of the Alan Jackson 5 o'clock Somewhere Fest. It's going to take place West Palm Beach this weekend.

1027 Kicker Brevard's number one country last week with CMA Music Fest, and Tyler Hubbard and Brian Kelly got back together for a reunion show with Florida Georgia Line. Here's Tyler now with his latest. This is Land.

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1027 Hey Kicker Brevard's number one country. It's Mike in the Midday playing an extended music hour sponsored by Navy Federal Credit Union. 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

1027 Hit Kicker Brevard's number one country. It's Mike in the Midday playing another extended music hour sponsored by Navy Federal Credit Union. 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

Latest from Low Cash, it's Wrong Hearts on 102.7 The Hit Kicker, Brevard's number one country. It's Mike in the Midday, keeping the country coming. 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

1027 Hit Kicker Brevard's number one country. It's Mike in the Midday, hoping to meet you this upcoming Saturday night. 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

1027 Hey Kicker Brevard's number one country. It is Mike in the Midday playing another extended hour of music. Thanks to our friends at Navy Federal Credit Union. Had a request for that new one from Riley Green. It's Think As You Drunk. It's our Your Music Plus this month, and we'll get to that here in two songs.

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3: a better life with Dr. Sanjay Gupta.
4: Making sure your kids get enough sleep. It's one of the most important things you can do for them as a parent, and yet it's often overlooked. Not only does sleep in the early years set the stage for mental and physical health, it also creates the foundation for how one sleeps later in life. That's according to the National Sleep Foundation. Now, that organization recommends 14 to 17 hours a night for newborns, 12 to 15 for infants, 11 to 14 for toddlers, 10 to 13 for preschoolers, and 9 to 11 for school-aged children. When it's age appropriate, start by talking to your kids about why sleep is important. It helps their body grow, helps their brains learn, helps their mood stay steady. Don't underestimate the importance of a routine. You can even narrate what you're doing step by step to help them along the way. I'm Dr. Sanjay Gupta, helping you live a better life.

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It's Mike in the midday. Navy Federal Credit Union giving you another extended music hour. And we'll keep it going with Max McNown. Better Me for You.

On a 2-7 Hit Kicker, Brevard's number one country. It's Mike in the Midday playing another extended music hour sponsored by Navy Federal Credit Union. Hey, you and I are gearing up for the all-request lunch hour. Got something you want to hear during your lunch today? Let me know. 321-733-1027. Start stacking those up now. Why?

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Here's a new one from Taylor. This is going to be featured in the new Toy Story 5 coming out on the 19th. It's called I Knew I Knew You.

1027 The Hit, Kicker Brevard's number one country mic in the midday, doing the all-request lunch hour, sponsored by Fish Lips Waterfront Bar and Grill. Had a request for some Tyler Hubbard. He's dancing in the country.

0: Hubbard and Dancing in the Country, 102.7 The Hit Kicker, Brevard's number one country. I'm Mike in the Midday doing the Tuesday edition of the All Request Lunch Hour, sponsored by Fish Lips Waterfront Bar and Grill, located out at Port Canaveral, where every week we give away a Fish Lips gift card. 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All right, we did an extended music hour last hour, so we didn't get to this, so we'll do it right now, friend. And that is a day for everything. Yep, 365 days a year, and they like to slap, slap, slap something on every day of the calendar. And today is National Donald Duck Day. Now, don't ask me to talk like Donald Duck because I just can't do it. But, man, I had a friend in high school. That dude could talk paragraphs like Donald Duck. And he did a good job at it. I mean, if they ever needed someone to fill in as a Donald Duck voice, he could have done it. It's also National Strawberry Rhubarb Pie Day. And that just sounds good. Give me some strawberry rhubarb pie. Welcome to the South. It's also Profess Your Love Day, National Stripper Appreciation Day. I thought this was a family show. All right, take that one out. It's also National Denture Day and 12 days left until Father's Day. Don't forget about good old dad this year. I say you're buying something really nice and maybe sign him up for the Top Pop Contest at thehitkicker.com where you can win like $5,000. You can get a couple nice big green eggs for the backyard. Just saying. Let's see. 25 days left until Independence Day. And man, it's going to be a doozy this year as we celebrate America 250. I love it. That's going to be epic. All right, friend. That is the day for everything. So go ahead and pick something on the list. I'm looking at the strawberry rhubarb pie. Did I even say that right? Par. It's pie, Mike. I just like strawberry pie. Anyway, there you go. That's a day for everything. Pick something on the list. Celebrate it and have fun doing it.
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17: A Better Life with Dr. Sanjay Gupta.
18: Breast cancer is the most common cancer among women in the world. And according to a new study out of the University of Washington School of Medicine, an estimated 3.5 million cases a year are expected by 2050. Now, the good news is we've gotten so much better at screening, earlier detection, and cutting-edge treatments in many countries, including here in the United States. But even here in America, Black women have a death rate from breast cancer that is 40% higher than white women, a disparity that exists despite our world-class treatment infrastructure. So what can you do to lower your risk? 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

1027, the Hit Kicker Brevard's number one country. 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We'll get you qualified for this flyaway to see Kenny at the Sphere in Vegas. We'll do that next after Dirks. I took

0: 1027 Hit Kicker Brevard's number one country. 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All right, friend, let's get you qualified. Kenny Chesney's heading back to the Sphere in Vegas. Had so much fun last year. He's like, I'm going back to that place. And I hear it's legendary. John, who works in the office here with us, he went to Vegas for the ACM Awards a couple weeks ago. And right now he says they're showing The Wizard of Oz there because they show movies there. They do concerts there. And, of course, Kenny's going back for the concert. But he says it is mind-blowing is how he described it. He said it's amazing. So now it's on my bucket list. I got to see a show at the Sphere. But we can get you there. Round-trip airfare for two. Two-night stay at the Venetian Resort Las Vegas. That's the only resort that's attached to the Sphere. Got a VIP package for two to see Kenny Chesney live at the Sphere. We're up to our third keyword of the day, which is road. R-O-A-D. Text the word road to 95819, friend, and we'll get you qualified for this awesome once-in-a-lifetime experience seeing Kenny in Vegas at the Sphere. What happens in Vegas stays in Vegas. All right, so text the word road to 95819, and that keyword's good till 3 o'clock this afternoon. Good luck.
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13: Have you ever noticed that you mostly breathe through one nostril at a time? Even when you're not sick, even when your allergies aren't bothering you. The body actually switches the dominant nostril as frequently as every 2 hours while we're awake. That's according to Adam Taylor, an anatomy professor at Lancaster University in the UK. This alternating cycle is automatic. It's regulated subconsciously by the hypothalamus in the brain, he said. Your body does this to give each nostril a chance to rest and repair so they don't get too dried out, which could make it easier for pathogens and inflammation to cause damage. Now, Taylor also said studies suggest the left nostril may be more dominant, and when the right nostril is dominant, the body is in a more alert or even stressed state. Who knew? Pretty fascinating stuff. I'm Dr. Sanjay Gupta, helping you live a better life.
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1027 Hey Kicker Brevard's number one country. 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

I like it. New Kane Brown. It's Woman on 102.7, the hit kicker for Bard's number one country. 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

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Yeah, we're playing a whole bunch of country. Morgan Wallen's coming up. Danny Shea, Tyler Hubbard's on the way too. And if you want to add to the list this hour, let's keep it going. 321-733-1027.

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This is the latest from Dan and Shay. It's called Say So.

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1027 a hit kicker, Brevard's number one country. It's Mike in the Midday, just keeping this nonstop country hits rolling. 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Keeping it going with Luke Holmes, his latest, Sleepless in a Hotel Room. It's on the hit kicker.

1027 The Hit Kicker, Brevard's number one country. Mike in the midday on this Tuesday doing another extended music hour of nonstop country hits sponsored by our friends at Navy Federal Credit Union. I see Tom Brady is launching a new coconut water branded as Good Nut. 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

1027 Hit Kicker Brevard's number one country. 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Thanks for letting me be a part of your Tuesday workday as we roll another extended music hour. 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

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So Wendy's is launching a Minions Frosty. The Banana Swirl Frosty. 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
1: 1027 Hit Kicker Bard's number one country. It's Mike in the Midday if you're following the NBA. Come on, you know the rules, right? The goal was to take this thing 7 games so they can go back and forth and each city can sell tickets and concessions and make a lot of money with hotel and everything else. So last night, the Spurs beat the Knicks in the Garden in New York, 115-111. And according to Front Office Sports, they say tickets for Game 4 coming up tomorrow night are really getting up there. As much as $25,000. They say a lot of the Knicks fans sold tickets for last night's game for as much as $5,000. I mean, if you needed a few extra coins and you could say, I'm just going to go watch it at the bar. You want to buy my season ticket for tonight? Boom. There you go. An extra $5,000. But yeah. They say the average cost for a pair of tickets to last night's game was $4,598, and that's climbing heading into tomorrow night's game. So are they going to take it 7? We're going to go back and forth. We're going to keep going from New York to San Antonio. Is that how this is going to work, right? Everybody gets paid. I see.
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9: Have you ever noticed that you mostly breathe through one nostril at a time? Even when you're not sick, even when your allergies aren't bothering you. The body actually switches the dominant nostril as frequently as every 2 hours while we're awake. That's according to Adam Taylor, an anatomy professor at Lancaster University in the UK. This alternating cycle is automatic. It's regulated subconsciously by the hypothalamus in the brain, he said. Your body does this to give each nostril a chance to rest and repair so they don't get too dried out, which could make it easier for pathogens and inflammation to cause damage. Now, Taylor also said, studies suggest the left nostril may be more dominant, and when the right nostril is dominant, the body is in a more alert or even stressed state. Who knew? Pretty fascinating stuff. I'm Dr. Sanjay Gupta, helping you live a better life.
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1027 Hit Kicker, Brevard's number one country. It's Mike in the Midday taking off. Eric DeNiro's coming up at 3 to get you through the rest of your Tuesday afternoon. Appreciate you tuning in. Have yourself a great rest of your day. Stay safe and remember to keep on smiling, friend. Why you ask? Well, makes people wonder what you've been up to. Have a blessed rest of your day. From the side.

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1: This is either going to be the funniest thing we've ever done or, oh my God, y'all need to be drug tested tomorrow morning. We'll bring in some snacks. We'll quote some movie lines. Our mouths will be full, and you have to guess what was the mouthful movie line.
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0: 1027, the Hit Kicker, Brevard's number one country. A woman in California was cleaning out her garage when she discovered 20 sticks of live dynamite inside an old freezer. She had no idea they were there. The bomb squad came and safely removed them.
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15: A better life with Dr. Sanjay Gupta.
16: We've talked a lot about measles over the past year, but mumps has largely flown under the radar, even though it's been making a bit of a comeback as well. That's because fewer people are getting the MMR vaccine, which stands for measles, mumps, and rubella. The vaccine's been around for decades. It is effective. It is safe. What makes mumps outbreaks difficult to contain is that symptoms usually don't appear for 2 to 3 weeks after someone's been exposed. And that can make it hard to pin down where that exposure took place. And someone who is infected can transmit the virus to someone else before they are symptomatic. If you get sick, which could manifest like a run-of-the-mill respiratory virus or the telltale swelling of your cheeks and jaw, all you can really do at that point is to treat the symptoms and also isolate yourself so you don't infect anyone else. I'm Dr. Sanjay Gupta, helping you live a better life.
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0: 1027, the Hit Kicker, Brevard's number one country. Happy birthday today to Donald Duck. He turns 92 today. If you're looking for a gift, you can't go wrong with some pants.
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